and Jamaica have lost another wicket. This time it's Andre Russell going down. Now they have 112 for 7 off 13.5 overs. They have Casey Carty in strike right now with 30 runs from 26 balls. Definitely going to need him to bat through.

Yes, we're all about those good vibes, all about that positive energy, all about keeping the bad vibes away from us, because we are all just trying to be happy on this Friday evening, enjoy ourselves, especially if you're going out tonight. You definitely don't want any negative energy. Coming up next, we have Happy People by Destra.

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Try to keep the good vibes going. Keep your head pointed towards positive thoughts.

Big up to all the people out there that are always taking care of others, always putting other people above themselves, all of the generous people that give of your time and your money to help out. Hope you're having a great evening. And yeah, sometimes you just have to spoil yourself and put you first. But thank you and we appreciate you. This is 98.1 Hot FM and the time is 20 hours 15. Coming up next, we have She Temple by Olatunji.

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Next up, we have Make Love by Michelle Montano.

And in the CPL, Casey Clarity has made his 50. The Jamaica Kingsmen are accelerating right now. They got 17 runs off that last over. Currently, they have 165 for 7 off 19 overs. They have one over to go. 49 runs off the last 5 overs. Definitely recovered well.

Good night to all of the ladies out there listening that have everything any man could ever want or need wrapped up in you. Hope you're having a wonderful Friday night, whether you're in or out tonight. You're tuned into 98.1 Hot FM, and the time is 20 hours 32. Next up, we have Coco T by Kes.

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1: Yeah, nobody can stop you or slow you down if you keep your head down and keep on moving regardless of what happens. We've got 132 days left in 2026. Let's finish the year out strong. It's never too late to get started. And for those who are already on their mission, let's keep on going. Get better every single day. Remember that nobody can stop you except yourself. Coming up next, we have Overdue by Irfan Alves.

A bit late with this one, but the Jamaica Kingsmen have finished their innings with 169 for 9 off the 20 overs. That means the St. Lucia Kings need to chase 170. Decent total.

Casey Carty was the top scorer for the Jamaica Kingsmen with 50 runs off 45 balls. But I do have to shout out Odin Smith. He had 27 off 17 balls. Not out. Definitely helped him coming down to the end.

private business. Happy for all the couples out there with that diamond love, love deep enough that you have to put a ring on it right away. Shout out to all of the couples getting married soon. Wishing you the best from 98.1 Hot FM.

The time is 21:01, and this is 98.1 Hot FM. Good night to all of my listeners out there. Hope you're enjoying your Friday evening, and we have the Premier League back in action starting today. Reigning champions Arsenal took on the newly promoted Coventry, and Arsenal won 3-0, courtesy of goals from Havertz, Saka, and Odegaard. Tomorrow morning, bright and early at 7:30, we have Manchester United in action against Hull City. I know a lot of you out there would have been waiting for this. The Premier League is finally back. And the St. Lucia Kings have begun their chase. They have to get 170 to win against the Jamaica Kingsmen. The Kings have 9 without loss in their first 2 overs. But my brother just sent me some surprising news in the world of cricket. After Bangladesh won their first test against Australia in dominant fashion, Australia have struck back in the second test. Bangladesh have 15 runs but have already lost 5 wickets in the first 10 overs. Mitchell Starc is the main weapon right now. 5 wickets off 5 overs, and he's only conceded 5 runs so far. Definitely showing why the Australians are feared in the world of cricket. Heading back into the music, next up we have Alive by Griffin and Callie Lehman.

and the Kings have lost their first wicket. They now stand at 25 for 5 off 3.5 overs, chasing 170 against the Jamaica Kingsmen.

0: Yes, it is the greatest feeling to be loved and definitely to love another person. It's one of the main reasons to live. Wishing all of my listeners out there love and happiness in their lives. Sending out blessings all across the great country of Guyana. Right here from 98.1 Hot FM. Coming up next, we have Lil Boothang by Paul Russell.
1: Let me tell you.

Wow, the St. Lucia Kings have really started to accelerate. They've hit three sixes in the last three balls. Right now, the St. Lucia Kings need 97 runs off the next 69 balls to win. Of course, after those three sixes, they got a four. Definitely right now, it's in the St. Lucia Kings' favor. Quick Info is giving them an 80% chance of winning this one.

New year, new me. Shout out to all of the people out there still holding on to their 2026 New Year's resolutions. I left mine back in January, but I definitely congratulate you if you still have yours. And if you're like me and you dropped off, we still have a lot of time left in the year. So definitely you can make a brand new version of yourself starting today if you want to. Coming up next, we have Speakerphone by Rebecca Black.

We have the CPL Live in action right now. The Jamaica Kingsmen are taking on the St. Lucia Kings. The Kingsmen batted first and they got 169, but right now the St. Lucia Kings are making easy work of that total. Right now the Kings need 79 runs in 60 balls to win. They have 91 for one right now, 9 wickets remaining, so definitely they look like they're probably going to take this one. Coming up next, we have Dancing in the Plains by The Weeknd.

Sometimes when you're feeling down, you just have to remember how great you are, how special you are, and treat yourself to a night out with some good friends. We are only here once. You have to make the most with your time. 21 hours 46, and this is 98.1 Hot FM. Next up, we have Say So by Doja Cat.

If you want something or somebody, you have to go after it with all your heart. Say it with your chest and don't let the opportunity go to waste. You definitely miss 100% of the shots that you don't take. That's the truth. Next up, we have Say by Keshi.

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1: The time is 22 hours and you tune in to 98.1 Hot FM. Good evening, Guyana. Hope you're happy and I hope you're clapping along and enjoying the vibes. Reminder that we have the Premier League action once again starting today. Champions Arsenal won 3-0 against the newly promoted Coventry City. Welcome to the Premier League. In the CPL, the St. Lucia Kings are wobbling just a little bit in the chasing down of this target of 170. They lost 2 wickets a few overs ago, but they're stabilizing now with a couple of boundaries. The main star of this innings is Camille Pooran with 60 off 34. And the Kings have 109 for 3 off 13 overs and they need 61 from 42 balls. And in the test between Australia and Bangladesh, Bangladesh had a tragic start to their innings, losing 5 wickets in the first 7 overs while only managing 12 runs. But they have somewhat recovered to 35 for 6 right now after 23 overs. Not looking great, but at least it's a bit better. Heading back into the music, we have some up-tempo R&B for you coming up next. We have Milkshake by Kellis.

Quick update on the CPL. The St. Lucia Kings require 45 runs out of the last 30 balls. Last five overs. Right now, it's looking like they're in the driver's seat. They have 125 for 4, 6 wickets in hand. But we have a little bit of an interruption in play. We have an injury on the pitch. So we're going to have to wait to see what happens next.

They came on with the stretchers for Andre Russell, but thankfully he's able to walk off, but unfortunately he's limping. Hopefully it's nothing too bad. The Superman is always one of the best batsmen when he comes in the CPL. Let's hope that this isn't something that's going to keep him out.

absolutely classy shot by Pinar there. Just lofted the ball over the bowler to get a six right now. The St. Lucia Kings only need 12 runs off the last two overs to win it. Definitely they have the match in their hands right now. They only have to cross the finish

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The St. Lucia Kings only need 4 runs out of the last 10 balls. Something tells me they're going to be able to cross the line. Wonderful 6 over the cover from Puran. And now he has 81 runs. Incredible innings from the pair of them, Puran and Pinar.

0: fantasy.
1: What a way to win it. The Kingsmen, on the last ball of the innings, they bowled a wide, so the St. Lucia Kings needed 4 runs, and they got 5 on the last ball. St. Lucia Kings win. Win by 6 wickets as well, with 9 balls remaining. That was a crazy last ball. 5 wides to end it off. Well, a win's a win. Definitely congratulations to them and to all of the St. Lucia Kings fans out there. Hope you enjoyed this match thoroughly. My condolences to the Jamaica Kingsmen fans. Get your sexy on.

0: If at first you don't succeed, try again, dust yourself off and get back up. It's not about how many times you fall, it's about how many times you can fall and get back up. You're listening to us here at 98.1 Hot FM. The time is 22 hours 45. Coming up next, we have One in a Million by Neo.
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0: The time is 23 hours. 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You're tuned in to 98.1 Hot FM. The CPL was in action earlier tonight. We had the St. Lucia Kings versus the Jamaica Kingsmen, and the St. Lucia Kings chased down a target of 170 with 10 balls remaining and 6 wickets remaining. Pretty much, it was comfortable for them all the way through. They pretty much didn't have to sweat all the way through. And Bangladesh against Australia tonight as well. Australia are taking complete revenge against Bangladesh after Bangladesh won their first test against them. Bangladesh right now have 38 for 8 after 27 overs. Australia definitely look like they're in firm control of this match. Coming up next, we have some Lovers Rock going into midnight. And next up we have I'm Still In Love With You by Sean Paul and Sasha.
1: Well, in come the thing them call a broken heart. This blessed love will never part. I don't know it from the start. Me tell them say I'm dirty, yeah. Sean Paul and Sasha, come see.

The time is 23 hours 31 and you're tuning into 98.1 Hot FM. And that's all the time I have with you for now. 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Have a wonderful rest of your evening and a fantastic weekend ahead. And I leave you with Don't You Remember by Romaine Fergo.

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It's 6:15. And it's Saturday, a brand new Saturday, August 22, 2026. And of course, it's gonna be a beautiful day. It's the weekend, and we'll have a marvelous weekend.

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Yes, everyone is special. 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We thank God for us being in the land of the living.

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0: we were separated. This is 98.1 Hot FM. That's the way it should be. The time is now 6:54. There goes a motto right there. One people, one nation, one destiny by GT Boom Band.
1: Yeah. One people, one nation, one destiny. Sing my song.
0: Such a beautiful song.
1: One nation.
0: We'll be right back with you after these messages. So stay with us.
1: One people we are, we're one destiny. What we're fighting for, I don't know. Let's keep on living, loving. 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
5: I am Sergeant 22279 Trotz, stationed at Traffic Headquarters Ivleri, attached to the Education section. I would like to inform the general public on the safe uses of the road on foot. On our roads in Guyana, pedestrians are one of the leading categories of road users that are killed yearly. It is important for pedestrians to understand the safe uses of sidewalks and footpaths when using the road. According to Guyana's Road Traffic Code, where there is a footpath or sidewalk available, use them. While using footpaths or sidewalks, ensure not to walk closely to the curb. If there is a footpath or a sidewalk that is not available at the time, ensure to walk on the right-hand side of the road facing the oncoming traffic. A school procession or a organizational procession that cannot use a sidewalk or footpath should walk on the left-hand side of the road to the nearest side. Ensure that you have a lookout to the front of the procession. Whilst walking during the hours of darkness, you should ensure that you carry a white light to the front of the procession and a red reflector to the rear.

0: to the start. 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People hope for a miracle. Of course, on this beautiful Saturday morning, this one is called Innocent Man by Billy Joel. Are you an innocent man?
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0: What's Love Got to Do with It by Tina Turner. A lot. What's love got to do with it? 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
3: Hi there, I'm Woman Carver Elgin, stationed at Traffic Headquarters in Blairy. According to Section 76.1 of the Motor Vehicles and Road Traffic Act, Chapter 5102, the rules of the road are all vehicles must keep to the left or near side of the road. While driving a vehicle, when meeting another vehicle traveling in the opposite direction, you must keep well to the left or near side of the road. When being overtaken, you must keep to the left or near side of the road. You should not, therefore, except when you intend to overtake or turn right, drive along the middle of the road.

From across Guyana, the finest Kasida singers have emerged from the preliminaries. Now they come together on one stage for one unforgettable night. The Muslim Youth Organization of Guyana proudly presents the grand finals of the National Kasida Competition 2026. 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Saturday, September 12th, 2026 at the MYU Complex, Wolford Avenue, Georgetown, from 6:30 p.m. Come with your family, support the finalists, celebrate our heritage. The National Kasida Competition 2026 Grand Finals. 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
0: Wake up, my Guyana. It's the dawn of a brand new day. Wake up.
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The National Kasida Competition 2026 Grand Finals, reviving the Kasida, preserving the Urdu language, inspiring another generation.

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2: With the news at this time, I'm Kristen Jasai. Good morning. Gaisuco Chief Executive Officer Dr. Paul Chung has filed a libel lawsuit against opposition leader Azzardine Mohamed, seeking more than $10 million in damages. The lawsuit stems from comments Mohamed made about bids for the proposed Versailles to Parika four-lane highway, which Chung says falsely linked him to LaRouche Construction Services. Chung is also seeking an injunction and removal of the allegedly defamatory material, while Mohamed has 42 days after being served to file a defense. Firefighters on Friday evening worked to contain a fire that erupted at a business establishment at Portroyne, West Bank Demerara. The fire broke out at around 5:40 p.m. and quickly engulfed the building, which housed the tire shop Tire Vibes, located at Lot 24 Public Road, West Bank Demerara. Firefighters managed to contain the blaze and prevent it from spreading to nearby properties. The fire gutted the interior of the building, leaving significant damage to the business. Six Cuban nationals were fined and ordered deported after pleading guilty to an immigration offense at the Letta Magistrates Court on Thursday. The six admitted to failing to present themselves to an immigration officer before departing Guyana. Each was fined $20,000 Guyana dollars and the court ordered their deportation. Now in the region, the governor of Mexico's Sinaloa state, Ruben Rocha Moya, returned to office on Friday after taking leave for more than 3 months following U.S. drug trafficking charges, a move likely to deepen strains between Mexico and the United States. And internationally, Prince Harry and six other public figures face paying up to £34.5 million to the publisher of the Daily Mail after a high court judge imposed an exceptional order for legal costs over their failed privacy case. The seven claimants, also including Sir Elton John and Liz Hurley, must pay an initial £9.54 million by Friday of next week to Associated Newspapers Limited, ANL. And that's the news to the moment.
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0: It's 8:03. I want to wish you a wonderful morning. In fact, I want to wish you a wonderful day. A marvelous day.
1: As each morning brings a sunrise and the flowers bloom in springtime, on my loving you can rely.
0: Let me remind you again that today is August 22, 2026. And there will never ever be another day like this, August 22, 2026. This day is gone on in history and it will never come again. Yes, there will be more August, there will be more August 22, but not 2026 at the end. So let's make the best of today.

And of course, it's the weekend and there is much to do. Especially if you work all week.

You know, sometimes people put the radio on, they put their music on to get that extra energy. I hope this is happening now. Life, we all know. I hope it's happening to you with 98.1 Hot FM. I know I will stay. Yes, you can get up and dance. That's not a problem, you know. Divine will be lovers. Taris Riley, Stay With You. I will stay with you. Such a beautiful song.

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3: The festival of Yom Nabi will be observed this Tuesday, a national holiday. 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Happy Yom Nabi from the board, management and staff of NCN.

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Yes, and it's good for us to live as one. For unity is where strength lies. Can we do it? Yes, we can. Let's continue with the music right here on 98.1 Hot FM.

and it's now 8 hours 40. Well, I like how the weather is looking outside. Well, I consider it as good weather. The fact that we're on Earth says it all. If you're heading to the market, good morning to you. If you're doing house chores, good morning to you. If you're at work, church, good morning to you. Can't forget our school children. If you're taking lessons today or right now, I want to say a special morning to you. Good morning to every listener here in Guyana and abroad. Thank you for joining us here on 98.1 Hot FM.

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The National Kasida Competition 2026 Grand Finals. 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

0: 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Let's set you up for a great day with timely and relevant tips and information on food, health, culture, traffic, foreign exchange rates, news, and of course, music, laughter, and fun. 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
1: 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Yeah. Here comes Chappell Franklin and Lady G with Thank You.
2: When we look at where we're coming from.
1: Yes, and we must be thankful.
2: Yes, we gotta say thank you, and Lord.
1: Be thankful for everything. Thank God for everything.

If you're celebrating your birthday today, your special day, I want to say happy birthday to you and many, many more years on earth. Congratulations to you on this, your special day.

Want to say congratulations to the newlyweds. Congratulations to those who are celebrating their wedding anniversary. Or any type of anniversary. Congratulations to you. And those who are waiting to get married, it's okay. No need to rush. Should I say congratulations to all the single people? That's also okay. Want to say congratulations to those who have recently graduated. Congratulations to our CXC students. We are so proud of you. Want to say special congratulations to Miss Anna Singh of Queen's College. Anna, we are so proud of you. And for those who are about to graduate, congratulations. If you're celebrating any other type of success, congratulations to you. You can tap yourself on the back and say, I've done it. It's not a problem. The time is now 9:37. King of Pop, Michael Jackson, do you remember the time? Do you remember? Stick around.

0: 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Keep children and pets indoors or under close supervision until the animal has moved on. If the animal appears injured, trapped, or poses an immediate risk to public safety, contact the Guyana Wildlife Conservation and Management Commission on 223-0939 or 690-9453.
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3: The festival of Yaumunabi will be observed this Tuesday, a national holiday. 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Happy Yaumunabi from the board, management and staff of NCN.

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Let's set you up for a great day with timely and relevant tips and information on food, health, culture, traffic, foreign exchange rates, news, and of course, music, laughter, and fun. 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

0: 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Hey, please hit me back. 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
5: The festival of Yaumundabi will be observed this Tuesday, a national holiday. 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

Very good morning to everyone locked in on this Saturday. It's August 22, 2026. Sigur Ben here. Welcome you to your Sigur Saturday show. Happy weekend, everybody. Beautiful day, nice and sunny. Hope you're enjoying it. I'll be around keeping you company right up until 15 hours.

Hanover is 35. And ready for Yom Nabi. That's going to be coming up on Tuesday. Our Muslim brothers and sisters getting ready for that.

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3: The festival of Yom Nabi will be observed this Tuesday, a national holiday. 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

11 hours 52, bringing back some super hits for you on a Saturday. Hello, Anita. Happy weekend. Say hi to Carmen Khan. Sayub. Have a happy Saturday. Carmen Green as well. What's happening, Paul Budner? Happy weekend to you and the family.

good morning to Bandery. A lovely weekend, you and your wife. I'm sure you're enjoying it. Home, it feels good, right? Derek, good morning. Say hello to Mark.

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2: With the news at this time, I am Jarrell Bryan. Good day. Another international organization has joined the President Dr. Yerfanali-led Global Biodiversity Alliance, GBA, with the Global Green Growth Institute, GGGI, recently signing on as a member of the international network. The Guyana Police Force is investigating a shooting incident which occurred on Friday about 21:15 hours in the vicinity of the office of the President, Georgetown, and resulted in a vehicle in the compound being damaged. Dr. Judy Hung of the Central Diagnostic Medical Service in Georgetown is encouraging women in Guyana to make routine health screenings a priority, particularly for the early detection and prevention of cervical cancer. The recent landslide at an illegal gold mine in Colombia that killed 13 people and injured 7 was triggered by the improper extraction of ore. A deadly sword attack at a school northwest of Stockholm, Sweden, has resulted in the death of a 17-year-old girl and severe injuries to at least 2 others. And that's the news to the moment.
0: Good afternoon.

So we've reached a point in time, we've made the upward climb. We're very much into the afternoon segment now on this lovely Saturday, August 22, 2026. The sound of East meets West. Sigurbin here, wishing you all a great weekend.

those of you celebrating, congratulations. Let me say hello and happy birthday, Rosita. Greetings are coming from her husband, Ganesh, daughter, Pranita, and her five sisters, her six brothers, all nephews, nieces, friends, all the members of the Anna, Catherine, and Mandir. They're coming together to wish you the best for your birthday, Rosita. All right, Radha, there should be a party today. Congratulations to her. That's Rosita. Happy birthday from 98.1. What's happening, Mr. Sivdat Paul? How are you doing? Happy weekend to you and the family. Are you missing somebody? Somebody's on vacation. Good afternoon, Vanny. Hope Junan is having a great time in New York. Have a hello to Ravi and the family. That's the original Fathead. You guys have a great weekend. It's 12 hours 5. We're getting ready for Banks Cheers Hour. Compliments of Banks Beer. Banks D-I-H. Guys, get ready for the Guyana Cup 2026, Sunday, August 23, Rising Sun Turf Club. That's tomorrow. Banks Beer, part sponsor there. You want to enjoy some cold ones, you know. Hot days, we've got El Nino is very much on. So a few cold ones will do. You've got it in the bottles, you've got it in the cans as well. Let me say hello, Mr. Brian Chohan and your team there at Banks DIH. Happy weekend to you all. People who ensure we get our Banks beer. This is Banks Country. If you're visiting, welcome. Make sure you get that Banks beer. You've got a choice. They've got it in their cans, they've got it in the bottles. Whichever one you prefer, that's all good. Thank you so much for you know, supporting Banks Beer. Yes, your very own. This is Banks Country, available nationwide.

0: Zelina, Tucker.
1: Who can make so
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1: So right, so right. You,
0: Damir, Shahib, Debbie, right. Happy weekend to both of you.
1: And your feelings start.
0: Happy weekend, Jeff.
1: Pretty ain't cheap. And ex,
0: happy weekend, Parvati.
1: When I tear away, boss, when I tear, it's my turn.
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0: Sabangs.

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0: Clean and pure. Touch the
1: road record. You have it in bottles. You have it in cans.
2: Understood.
1: Delivering the same legendary taste. Brewery fresh quality. Unmistakable character you've always enjoyed. Cold, bold, refreshing. We're talking Bangs here. Brewed in Guyana since 1956.
0: So by your face, good for your skin cream. All in me sleep, me a dream. Anybody feel me, we make a clean. You mean it? That man you take.
1: So the party is on today, Rada.
0: Slam it. You're the best. For me, girl, me loving all your flicks.
1: Hope you've got some cold Bangs beer.
0: Every time you see a yummy, want something, come here.
1: Please be responsible, everybody. No underage drinking.
2: One them understood. Girl good.
1: Alkaline in the mix there.

Speaking. This is your bank's cheers hour for today's Saturday. Yeah. The time has moved on to 12 hours 18. Let me do a little flashback here. 1994.

Get ready for Guy in a Cup. Get ready to celebrate with some Bangs beer. Tomorrow, the Rising Sun Turf Club. The home of the Guy in a Cup. Over 66 million purse. Bangs beer will be there, part sponsor. And cheering you have a good time. What a day it's gonna be. Sunday, August 23. That's tomorrow. The Guyana Cup.

course, we thank you for supporting your very own. This is Banks Country. Sunny Saturday in the city here. Hot weather conditions. It's time to have a cold one. Yes, bold cold. Yes, it's cold, it's bold, and it tastes great. Let me just remind you as well, the Guyana Cup tomorrow. Guys, you can go there and enjoy yourselves as well. Banks Beer is part sponsor of that event. 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So raise a cold one, take a toast, enjoy the taste of a true Guyanese classic, Banks beer. Your choice every time. We continue with the music here as we say happy weekend to everyone. Time to turn the beat around.

0: So we headed up to Rising Sun Turf Club. The Guyana Cup tomorrow. Lots of bangs beer, lots of people, lots of fun. Want to miss out on that? The Guyana Cup. Bangs beer, part sponsor. Yeah, guaranteed to make you move.
1: When I'm down on the microphone stand, I give you all the dope lyrics and introducing the band to make you understand how this is planned. I demand a microphone to rock the homeboys with an instrumental to make noise. Yo, I rock the homegirls too. I'll explain the name of the crew. Yo, this beat is Technotronic. This beat is Technotronic.

Yeah, the Rednecks in the mix on a Saturday afternoon. In your Bangs Cheers Hour, 98.1.

blazing along on Bangs Cheers Hour 98.1. I hope you're having a blast this Saturday. It's weekend time. You can turn it up. You can enjoy your cold Bangs beer responsibly. No underage drinking. Happy weekend, Vishnu. What's happening, Samantha? Sarwan, have a great weekend. The Guyana Cup tomorrow. The Rising Sun Turf Club. Thanks, Bear, for sponsor. You'll have a great time.

Yeah, doing it on your Banks Cheers Hour. And to the hard-working team at Banks, the IH. Everyone involved. Getting you your Banks beer. Now in cans. Same great taste. Up a few packs today. It's weekend time. Celebrate life. Be responsible.

Right, Anita, we can continue to blaze it along this hot and sunny Saturday. And don't forget, tomorrow it's the Guyana Cup at the Rising Sun Turf Club. Yes, Banksbeer is part sponsor of that event. You're heading up there, but I hope you get there, you know, in a very safe manner, no speeding, you know, and enjoy yourself. It's Sunday, right? At the Rising Sun Turf Club. Banksbeer, lots of Banksbeer, lots of action will be there. Listen to this. When last you heard it? From Explainer. The Guyana Cup tomorrow. The $1 million day.

Radio Banks. Cheers, Elra. Hello, Amanda. How are you? Happy weekend. All right. Let me extend happy birthday greetings to a wonderful husband. Tomorrow is going to be his birthday. That's Mr. Chris Surridgeday. Happy birthday, Chris, in advance. From your beautiful, hardworking wife. And your sons, Luke. And is it Seth? Your parents, your in-laws, your cousins. I'm sure you've got a whole lot of friends, too. We wish you a happy birthday, Chris. From 98.1. So, Amanda, gotta get the guy some cold Banks beer for his birthday tomorrow. Remember, it's in cans now, right?

0: Rosita, happy birthday. Your hussy Ganesh. 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That's a whole lot of people there. 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Nephews and nieces, friends. Oh, you're gonna have a great time. Or you are. 13 hours one, you're winding down this segment. Your Bank's Cheers Hour. Please be responsible.
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1: Only you alone could put fire back in the soul. Keep me up.
0: I guess we're starting from now.

0: 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This is Banks Country. And you know Banks Beer is available from coast to coast. Outside is pouring rain. This is going to do it for this segment of your Banks Cheers Hour. Thank you so much for listening. I hope you enjoyed and you're enjoying some cold Banks beer. Please be responsible. No underage drinking, all right? Until next week, where we're going to do this all over again. Compliments of Banks beer.
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0: You heard that. A ticket today could make you rich today. It's time for me to say a very good afternoon to Mr. Edwin Siraj. Edwin?
4: Hi, Sigo. 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SUK, Demerara, Burbese, every corner, every crevice. 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Yes, thank God you've joined or you're listening to 98.1 Hot FM. Caribbean Premier League 2026, August 7th to September 20th. Last evening, we had match number 13 at the Darren Sammy Cricket Ground in St. Lucia. St. Lucia Kings versus Jamaica Kingsmen. St. Lucia Kings won by 6 wickets with 10 deliveries remaining. Jamaica Kingsmen invited to bat first, lost 2 wickets after the first 8 deliveries of the match, with opener Kirk McKenzie won and the number 3, 24-year-old Pakistani Saim Ayub won, gone. They continued to lose wickets at regular intervals and lost half of the side before the end of the power play period, tottering at 54 for 5 in 5.4 overs. Opener Casey Carty topped the chart with an exact 50 off 45 balls, 3 fours and 1 6. He was supported by Pakistani Usman Khan's 28 at number 4 and a late flourish by the veteran Andre Russell, 25 off 15 deliveries, and Odin Smith's unbeaten 27 off 17 that pushed the Kingsmen to 169 for 9 off their 20 overs. For the St. Lucia Kings, Barbadian and West Indian right-arm medium-fast bowler Matthew Ford had startling figures of 5 for 23. Yes, you heard right, 5 for 23 from his 4 overs. Led by opener Trinidad and Tobago's Kamil Puran's undefeated 8-1. Great innings, 49 balls, 6 fours, 5 sixes, and supporting knocks of 34 not out by South African-born USA all-rounder Obus Pinar, and 23 from John Campbell. The St. Lucia Kings galloped to 171 for 4 in 18.2 overs to win comfortably by 6 wickets. Hunain Shah, the right-arm medium pacer from Pakistan, snatched 2 for 34 from 3.2 overs. Matthew Ford was declared man of the match for his 5-for-23. So St. Lucia Kings, they have now played 6 matches, 3 wins, 3 losses. Jamaica Kingsmen, 6 matches also, 2 wins, 4 losses. The points table after last evening's game, that's match number 13. St. Lucia Kings, they are at the top. Guyana Amazon Warriors at number 2. Barbados Tridents at 3. Antigua Barbuda Falcons at 4. Jamaica Kingsmen at 5. Trinbago Knight Riders at 6. And Patriots at 7. Well, of course, they've played different amount of matches. This evening, what is happening? Match number 14, Antigua Barbuda Falcons will come up against Trinbago Knight Riders at the Sir Vivian Richards Stadium in North Sound, Antigua. Scheduled starting time, 7 p.m. or 19 hours. The Falcons, they've played 4 matches, 2 wins, 2 losses. And Trinbago Knight Riders, 2 matches, 1 win, 1 loss. And tomorrow evening, to close off the weekend, Sunday, August 23rd, match number 15, Guyana Amazon Warriors. Yes, the Warriors will be in action tomorrow evening. They have played 2 matches, 2 wins, 100% record. And they are number 2 on the table. They will be coming up against the Antigua Barbuda Falcons in Antigua. And starting time, all things being equal, 7 p.m. or 19 hours. But this evening, it is Falcons versus TKR in Antigua. And, of course, 7 p.m. or 19 hours start. We'll be back tomorrow. Tomorrow is Sunday. Yes, we'll be back tomorrow at around the same time, 13 hours a day or about, for another report. CPL 2026. Take care.
0: All right, Edwin. Thank you so much. Enjoy the rest of your weekend, right, Edwin?
4: Yes, you're most welcome.
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0: Play Instacash for a chance to win cash instantly. Instacash time, 13 hours, 13. Did you know the giant anteater is one of Guyana's protected species? As development expands, these remarkable animals may occasionally pass through residential areas, including communities along the Ogle to Eccles Highway. If you see one, do not try to harm, chase, capture, or kill it. Keep a safe distance and allow it to move on naturally. Remember, interfering with a protected species is an offense that can result in heavy fines and imprisonment. Wildlife sightings can be reported to the Guyana Wildlife Conservation and Management Commission on WhatsApp, that's 690-9453.
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And all the best to Chris, who's getting ready for his birthday tomorrow. Greetings from his wife. That's Amanda, his sons Luke and Seth. Parents, your in-laws, your cousins and friends. And yes, from us here, he's sending best wishes to you, Chris. Hope you're going to have a blast for your birthday. It's 13 hours 30. Men at work.

98.1.

1956, Salzburg, January 27th, Wolfgang Amadeus is born. 1761, at the age of 5, Amadeus begins composing. 1773, he writes his first piano concerto. 1782, Wolfgang Amadeus Mozart marries Constance Weber. 1784, Wolfgang Amadeus Mozart becomes a Freemason. 1791, Mozart composes the Magic Flute. On December 5th of that same year, Mozart dies. 1985, Austrian rock singer Falco records

From across Guyana, the finest Kasida singers have emerged from the preliminaries. Now they come together on one stage for one unforgettable night. The Muslim Youth Organization of Guyana proudly presents the grand finals of the National Kasida Competition 2026. Witness our talented junior and senior finalists compete for national honors and exciting cash prizes ranging from $500,000 to $200,000, plus consolation prizes. Experience an evening celebrating the beauty of Kasida, devotion to the Holy Prophet Muhammad and whom be peace, and the preservation of the Urdu language. Saturday, September 12th, 2026 at the MYU Complex, Wolford Avenue, Georgetown, from 6:30 p.m. Come with your family, support the finalists, celebrate our heritage. The National Kasida Competition 2026 Grand Finals. Reviving the Kasida, preserving the Urdu language, inspiring another generation.

0: won, yeah.
1: We Move In has won. 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
0: Yeah, yeah, yeah, yeah. Hands up, hands up. We Move In has won, yeah. We Move In has won, yeah.

0: Remember, a ticket a day can make you rich today.
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1: The time, it's 14 hours 49 and this lovely Saturday afternoon. This is where I'm going to have to take my leave and make way for Breeze and Bakes, the double B combination. But I've got to say thank you for listening today. I hope you enjoyed and take good care. Enjoy the rest of your weekend. I should be back on Monday to do this all over again. Stay safe, everybody.

0: I'm not an inventor, but every day me make something out of nothing. 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I'm not famous, but every day me achieve greatness. Guinness, reach for greatness.
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0: Everybody down there in Ducks, Hideout, just good afternoon and thanks for tuning in to the Greatest Show on Radio. We're doing things on the Guinness Smoother side of things. If you never had a Guinness Smooth, try one right now.
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0: On behalf of DJ Big, my name is DJ Breeze, the real guy in need. Have a safe and enjoyable weekend.

Good afternoon, Guyana, and happy Saturday to all of you guys out there. Hope everybody out there listening is having a great time and enjoying your weekend, having a wonderful day here in Georgetown. Had a little bit of rain this morning to remind us what it looks like, and we've also got the Premier League back in action. The defending champions had an easy win yesterday afternoon against newly promoted Coventry. Arsenal won that one 3-0, and early this morning, Manchester United lost to newly promoted Hull. My condolences to the United fans out there. They lost 2-0. To be honest, I thought Michael Carrick is the guy for you guys, going to have you guys flying, but not quite yet. Hope it gets better. The time is 16 hours, 1, and you're listening to us here at 98.1 Hot FM. My name is Alistair, taking over from DJ Biggs and DJ Breeze. Coming up next, we have Irreplaceable by the one and only Beyoncé.

0: That's right. 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Of course, you can replace us here at 98.1 Hot FM. 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

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Let's set you up for a great day with timely and relevant tips and information on food, health, culture, traffic, foreign exchange rates, news, and of course, music, laughter, and fun. 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Good morning.

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Welcome back to 98.1 Hot FM. Good afternoon, Guyana. How are you guys doing out there? Hope you're enjoying your Saturday so far. And we're heading back into the music with I Call It Love by Lionel Richie.

Big up to everybody out there that stutters. I stutter a lot. My brother too. Maybe it runs in the family. But I certainly hope I don't seem like I'm lying or like I'm nervous whenever I'm stuttering. I swear I'm telling the truth most of the time. 16 hours, 42 here on 98.1 Hot FM. Next up, we have Brandy with Broken Hearted.

Speaking of being brokenhearted, Manchester United lost their first Premier League match of the season to newly promoted Hull City early this morning. 2-0, and Tottenham lost 3-0 to Brentford. Definitely some broken hearts around Guyana with those results today, but life's not over. We still have the rest of the season to go. We have Manchester City, Liverpool, and Chelsea all in action tomorrow for their first

first games of the season, and it feels so, so good to finally have the English Premier League back. You know, I love the World Cup, but somehow the Premier League has always felt closer to my heart. Coming up next, we have I Wanna Know by Joe.

Shout out to all of the 1 in a million men and women out there, all of the happy and loving couples, healthy relationships. Hope you're having a great afternoon. Sending out love here from 98.1 Hot FM. And coming up next, we have Love by Keisha Cole.

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1: Once again, sending our love all across Ghana to all of my wonderful listeners. Good afternoon. The time is 17 hours, and we're going to be right back after these messages.
2: The festival of Yom Nabi will be observed this Tuesday, a national holiday. 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It will be informative and entertaining. Happy Yom Nabi from the board, management and staff of NCN.

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0: 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The National Kasida Competition 2026 Grand Finals. 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
2: 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Good afternoon, Guyana. Hope you're having a good time wherever you're listening to us from. The time is 7:17, and we're going to close off the afternoon with some soca. And up next, we have Right for Somebody by Kerwin Du Bois. I may not be

I love this song and the message behind it. No matter where you are in life, you can always improve your situation and go after your dreams. And there's always going to be haters and doubters, especially as you start to climb up the success ladder. But you just have to focus on you and your own blessings and ignore them. Regardless of who you are always right for somebody. Sending all blessings here from 98.1 Hot FM. Next up, we have Jam Tongue by Kutane and Tano.

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1: Just let go and enjoy the vibes on this beautiful Saturday afternoon as we are heading into the evening. We have the CPL tonight with a match between the Antigua and Barbuda Falcons and the Trinbago Knight Riders. Next up, we have No Regrets by Pretty.

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Simply cannot live without it, especially here in Guyana. It's just in our blood. It gives you the vibes you need and makes you happy regardless of what's going on in your life right now. 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
2: With the news, I'm Nicasia Logan. Good evening. Work is continuing to return the Kanawaima Ferry Service to full operation following the temporary suspension of services on the MV Kanawaima. According to Terminal Manager Danny Hari, the suspension is due to technical issues on board the vessel. Minister of Agriculture Zulfikar Mustafa today handed over 8 tractors, 8 rotovators, and a harvester to support farmers in riverine farming communities along the Berbice River in Region 10. The Government of Guyana's service center in Port Morant is proving its effectiveness at making life easier and more convenient for residents of Region 6. Established through the Ministry of Public Service, Government Efficiency and Implementation, the center has already processed over 53,000 transactions since opening its doors in May. And internationally, a father landed himself in hot water after leaving his 7-year-old son on Japan's highest mountain for several hours with just a soft drink and snack. The child was spotted sitting on a bench on Mount Fuji in foggy and rainy conditions at a point situated at over 6,500 feet. And that's the news to the moment. I am Nicasia Logan.
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0: The time is 18 hours too, and as we head into the evening, I want to say goodnight to all of my listeners out there. Hope you enjoy your Saturday evening, and we're going to keep you company here at 98.1 Hot FM with some more great music. And coming up next, we have Golden by Hunter X.

We were all born to be golden. If only we could just overcome our fears and keep putting that work in. You'll get your rewards because no effort is wasted. Just keep putting one foot in front of the other and you'll find yourself at your destination sooner rather than later. Remember to always enjoy the journey as well. It's all about the connections you make along the way. 18 Hours 5 here at 98.1 Hot FM. And next up we have Forever by Say Now.

0: 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Just can't get enough. We're going to be right back after these messages.
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2: 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And next up, we have On and On by Tyler.

Good night to all of the people going out tonight, especially if you don't normally go out. Always great to have those friends that will keep inviting you out of your house because you never know what can happen and who you can meet. Next up we have Who's Gonna by Lukala.

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0: right there on your app. One, that's one answer. 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Uh-huh. 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Awesome. I'll give you another example. Let's say you ain't able to sit on and watch a TV piece, people, the video, and so you prefer to read your content, read your news. Uh-huh. 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
1: This is awesome. This correct. Is awesome. And members of the diaspora could lock in and you could look at the news. 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
0: Of course. And so the important thing is too, not only do you get the news on the TV section of the app, but you're able to get all of our other live broadcasts.
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1: 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This is awesome.
0: The answer is we got to evolve, bro. If we want to keep up with what's happening in our world, we have to be able to give people news now. One of the things our CEO here at NCN says a lot of the time is that the deadline for news is no longer at 6 o'clock. Yeah. It is right now.
1: It's right
0: and now. We have to be able to answer that question. And we've been able to do that through the development of this app and now through promoting. You can download the NCN app very simply. 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

0: From across Guyana, the finest Kasida singers have emerged from the preliminaries. Now they come together on one stage for one unforgettable night. The Muslim Youth Organization of Guyana proudly presents the grand finals of the National Kasida Competition 2026. 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The National Kasida Competition 2026 Grand Finals. 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
3: 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Welcome back to 98.1 Hot FM. Reminder that we have the CPL in action once again coming up at 19 hours, just about 20 minutes away between the Antigua and Barbuda Falcons and the Trinbago Knight Riders. Remember that you can watch it on YouTube on the CPL channel live. To be honest, I didn't know that until last night. I've been living under a rock. Shout out to my radio operator, Emmanuel, for putting me on that one. Heading back into the music, next up we have Joy by Rita Ora.

You gotta put joy and happiness on top in your life. Keep yourself around those people that bring you joy, because we already have enough negative energy in the world already. Don't keep that around you. Coming up next, we have Can't Stop the Feeling by Justin Timberlake.

0: Good night to all of the beautiful girls all around the world, all across Guyana. Hope you're having a wonderful Saturday evening. This is 98.1 Hot FM, and the time is 19 hours, and we have the CPL back in action. The Falcons have won the toss and have chosen to field. They're putting in the Trinbago Knight Riders into bat. We're going to be giving you updates on that one. And remember that you can watch it live on YouTube on the CPL YouTube channel. We're going to be switching over to some reggae, and next up we have Till the Morning by Shaggy and Sting.
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Reggae music just does something different to you, gets right into your veins, right into your soul, and just puts you in a good, into a good mood. For me, it makes me calm down and just start smiling. Next up, we have She's Mine by Barrington Levy.

0: 19:31 here on 98.1 Hot FM. The Trinbago Knight Riders have 23 after the first two and two overs and one ball. Colin Monroe just hit a six. Great start from them. We're going to be right back after these messages. Actually, he just hit another four. Going to be right back.
1: The festival of Yau Mundabi will be observed this Tuesday, a national holiday. Yau Mundabi signifies the day of the Prophet and marks the advent of the Prophet Muhammad, upon whom be peace, as the greatest benefactor to all mankind. Join yours truly, Raymond Aziz, this Monday from 20:30 or 8:30 p.m. on the National Communications Network Channel 11 Television for Eid Miladun Nabi. It will be informative and entertaining. Happy Yau Mundabi from the board, management and staff of NCN.
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3: I am Sergeant 22279 Trotz, stationed at Traffic Headquarters, Ivleri, attached to the Education section. I would like to inform the general public on the safe uses of the road on foot. On our roads in Guyana, pedestrians are one of the leading categories of road users that are killed yearly. It is important for pedestrians to understand the safe uses of sidewalks and footpaths when using the road. According to Guyana's Road Traffic Code, where there is a footpath or sidewalk available, use them. While using footpaths or sidewalks, ensure not to walk closely to the curb. If there is a footpath or a sidewalk that is not available at the time, ensure to walk on the

right-hand side of the road facing the oncoming traffic. A school possession or a organizational possession that cannot use a sidewalk or footpath should walk on the left-hand side of the road to the nearest side. Ensure that you have a lookout to the front of the possession. Whilst walking during the hours of darkness, you should ensure that you carry a white light to the front of the possession and a red reflector to the rear.

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1: Thank you, Michelle. 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
2: That's correct.
1: This is awesome. This is awesome. And members of the diaspora could lock in and you could look at the news. 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
2: Of course. And so the important thing is too, not only do you get the news on the TV section of the app, but you're able to get all of our other live broadcasts.
1: This is a transition from traditional broadcasting media platforms to digital. This is awesome.
2: The answer is we got to evolve, bro. If we want to keep up with what's happening in our world, we have to be able to give people news now. One of the things our CEO here at NCN says a lot of the time is that the deadline for news is no longer at 6 o'clock.
1: Yeah.
2: It is right now.
1: It's right
2: now. 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
3: 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And we've got some news from the CPL. The Trinbago Knight Riders are off to a great start, but they did lose a wicket. They're standing at 42 for 1 after 4 overs, a run rate of 10.5 per over. Heading back into the music, we have I'm Still In Love by Sean Paul and Sasha.
4: Well, in come the thing them call a broken heart. This blessed love will never part. You don't know it from the start. Me tell them say I'm dirty, yeah. A Sean Paul and Sasha, come see.

The Knight Riders are enjoying themselves right now. Nicholas Puran with the reverse sweep to break up the 54 to team after just 4.5 overs.

Nicholas Puron is going absolutely crazy in this over. The first over of Moyne and Nicholas Puron, I set him for 4-4-4 and now at 6. Puron has 25 after 6 balls. Definitely Trinbago Knight Riders are looking very good at the start of this match.

The time is 19 hours, 57, and that's all the time I have with you for now. But stay tuned to 98.1 Hot FM for more great music throughout the night. The Trinbago Night Riders continue their incredible start with 83 for 1 off 7.5 overs. And they are taking this game by the scruff of the neck. Hope you have a wonderful rest of your night and a restful Sunday ahead. And I leave you with Bonafide Love by Buju Banton and Wayne Wonder. Looks like I spoke a little bit too soon. Trinbago just lost a wicket right there. Nicholas Puran caught in the deep. He was looking invincible for a moment, but at least the Antigua and Barbuda Falcons have a little bit of hope right now. Nicholas Puran out for 43 off 17 balls. Great innings. Anyway, I hope you have a wonderful rest of your evening, and I will leave you for now.